0: 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And your weekend just got a whole lot more exciting.
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0: The federal by-election in Beaches, East York is on Monday, August 31st. 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

Frankie Goes to Hollywood. Don't we love it when someone says, hey, relax. It's your feel-good Saturday night, 98.1 CHFI. This is Bree. Huge milestone for Janet Jackson. Yeah, she's calling it a celebration of 4 decades of music, and Control 40 is what it's called. She is going to be filming this soon. It will be a concert movie.

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2: 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How about Alias, Boyz II Men, and Prince with Purple Rain? Because obviously, this hour is basically one giant sing-along. 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
2: Coming up in less than 5 minutes, do you want to win like all the money? Like I'm talking Monday morning getting a call. Hey, here's money. How about on September 1st? Hey, here's $10,000. Well, that's the cash call's all about. And you have a chance. I'll tell you how to win coming up in just a few minutes. Now, here is one of my favorite music facts ever. Here's a walking music fact as far as I'm concerned. Imagine going to a Minneapolis club and you're in that room. You have no idea that history is happening. Imagine casually going out that night and Prince is recording Purple Rain right in front of you. That's what happened to them. Here's Prince.
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1: My kids, I was taking them to swimming, and I was like, oh, we're just going door to door. They were in their, like, swim clothes. And so, like, you know, they're no jackets. They're just wearing clothes over their swim clothes. Mm-hmm. I'm like, great, perfect. Also, I don't call them swim clothes. I don't know why I keep saying swim clothes. 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
2: Yeah. 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

Lip Sync on your Feel Good 80s and 90s weekend on 98.1 CHFI. That's Funky Town. I am the mayor. My name's Sarah. And you know, a while ago, I bought myself some acrylic paints. I also got some brushes and some paper, basically everything I needed to become an artist. I used to paint a while ago, and I haven't done it in a very long time. And then naturally, I did what most people do when they take up a hobby. They just sit there and look at the stuff and don't do anything with it. And that's what I did for a very long time. Until this past week, I actually had some time to put the paint to paper. And I loved what I came up with. I was like really proud of myself. And I got some little frames from the dollar store, put them all together. They look great. So like, you know, kind of like an artist now. I mean, not really. I'm not a professional. I'm not doing commissions yet. Yet, I say. I tell you what, though, probably pay more than radio does. Jennifer Page, now this is Crush on CHFI.

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Good afternoon. Welcome to the 3 o'clock hours. We continue with your faves from the 80s and 90s for this feel-good weekend. I've got Glass Tiger on the way. We'll also hear from Glenn Frey, some Michael Jackson, and more. My name's Sarah Bartok. 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Plus, keep listening for your chance to win your way into the exhibition. Yes, 4 packs of Ride All Day passes to the CNE up for grabs today. And, by the way, all next week with Brooksy as well in the afternoon. So, you want them? Keep listening. I'll tell you when to text, and hopefully you'll get the call. And you're off to the X. But first, Tears for Fears. Everybody wants to rule the world. And some people certainly shouldn't. 98.1.

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continue with a special weather statement in effect from Environment Canada. Showers will continue overnight tonight. Thunderstorms as well. Earlier this evening, down to 14. Tomorrow, chance of showers. High of about 20. And then the sunshine back for Tuesday and Wednesday. Right now, 17.

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is 5 o'clock, 18 degrees in the city. Happy Sunday. I'm Sarah. Another keyword on the way for CHFI's Cash Call. As a matter of fact, it's your last one for the weekend. We pick them up again tomorrow morning starting at 8. But before that, of course, Pooja and Gurdeep will make the Cash Call at 7 a.m. awarding one lucky texter over the weekend, $1,000. You're also entered into the draw for $10,000. That'll be given away on September the 1st. Also, you could be winning your way into the X, another family four-pack on the way this hour to get into the CNE. So keep listening to win it. And, of course, all your faves from the 80s and 90s. It's the 80s and 90s feel-good weekend here on CHFI. Got the Fugees on the way, some Cyndi Lauper, too. Right now, Whitney. Saving All My Love for You is on 98.1 CHFI.

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3: And you can dance.

showers and thunderstorms overnight tonight. We're down to about 15 degrees. Tomorrow looks like the showers will continue, but then it should start clearing up later in the day, bringing us lots of sunshine for Tuesday and Wednesday. My name's Sarah Bartok. Been a pleasure. The Now and Then Countdown is on the way. Two countdowns for the price of one. That kicks off at 6 o'clock right here on 98.1 CHFI. I leave you with Wilson Phillips and Hold On.

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1: Hey, it's Heather Prosag. I'm covering for Billy Joe this week. And if you love a good countdown, I've got you. The Now and Then Countdown is two for the price of one. I play you the biggest songs of today and back in the day with our feature year of 2015. Star Wars, The Force Awakens was the biggest movie at the box office.
2: 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I have it. My sister has it. You have that power, too.
1: Left Shark was the best part of Katy Perry's Super Bowl halftime show. And we were all using selfie sticks and Snapchat filters. Admit it, you did too. And we're going to hear songs from Drake, Rachel Platten, Maroon 5. And we kick it off in the now with Ray, Where Is My Husband? On the Now and Then Countdown.

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